tried to call Diana. I'm busy right now, but can you try again later? If it's Noble, please don't call me again.

0: Black hole is a region of space where matter has condensed to such a high density that the gravity at its surface is so high that you cannot escape it. Even at the speed of light, you are forever trapped. It is the fabric of the space-time continuum warped back on itself. And once you fall in, you will never come back.
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0: You got a fast car, but is it fast enough so you can fly away? You gotta make a decision. Leave tonight or live and die this way.
1: Cave do FM. Clique e sinta.